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The illustrious Coy, dad, blame it, this here's Bubba. Coy, why ain't you to parade? What? Well, how'd you get that big Harley up there in your room? What? I can't hear you, Coy. Quit revving it up, boy. Turn it off. I just want you to know one thing. You have embarrassed us all. The whole Hey Hira delegation. Now I'll see you at the banquet, son, and you be there, Coy. You hear me? Black tie, 7 o'clock. Be there, Coy. And Coy, don't answer the phone, Uddin.

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1: What do you mean, who is this?
0: This is Bubba. Why wasn't you at the banquet? What do you mean all you had to wear was a Hawaiian flowery shirt? Well, you may think you're fooling some people, but I know what's going on. Everybody's seen the little redhead. That's right, everybody. Why, she come running through the dinner right in the middle of the pineapple sherbet. Didn't have nothing on but your fez, Coy. Coy, you the only one's got a fez with a propeller on top. Yeah, and she's yelling out the secret code too, Coy.
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0: That blame it, Coy. We're gonna have to have a special meeting when we get back to Hayhira about your conduct at this here convention. Embarrassing. Now, Coy, you be at the secret conclave tonight. You hear me? And keep it a secret.

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No, you wasn't at the meeting. Well, I found out that at 3 o'clock this morning you was out there.

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What? Well, how'd you get that big motorcycle up there on the high dive, Coy? Now, Coy, that, Bernie, that ain't no way to act. We supposed to be pillars of the community. When we get back to Hey Hira, you can just turn in your ring and your tie-tack. 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

0: 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And I'm Jason Charles Miller saying thanks for hanging with us in Mountain Country.
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Ella Langley with Morgan Wallen on that one. I can't love you anymore. South of Sanity is where Zach Top lies. Chris Matthews staying right here, bringing you that new Zach Top after Blake Shelton.

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1: He's a ranch hand in a pinch, man. 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

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That's got to count for something, right? 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
1: From breaking hearts on a Friday night. She's a Friday night heartbreaker. Here, raise a game player. Better do yourself a favor. The setting things right on a Sunday. That's what I love about Sunday. Country music's got you covered.
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1: 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Hate How You Look. I'm Rich Krieger. Coming up, Miranda releases another song from her country disco album. Right now, here's Jake Owen.

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0: 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It's Brantley Gilbert, and you just heard my new song, Good Damn. Thanks for
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That's Morgan Wallen with Don't We? I'm Rich Krieger. Coming up, Thomas Rhett getting a star on the Music City Walk of Fame. Here he is with Life Changes.

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0: That's Riley Green. That's his latest single, Think As You Drunk. Right before that, Jason Aldean. I'm Rich Krieger. Coming up, one of the great benefits of being happy. Also, we'll hear from Megan Maroney.
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0: bet you never thought you'd be such a wonderful, irresistible human being, listening to all this great country music. But we have always had faith in you, and you are killing it. So how about another song?
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feeling was real. Neither one of us looking for three little words, unless those three words were do not disturb. Checkout was supposed to be noon, but we slept until 3:00.

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0: 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I'm Rich Krieger. 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

That's Jason Aldean. Don't tell on me. I'm Rich Krieger. Coming up, Shania Twain almost suffers a wardrobe malfunction. Right now, here's Billy Currington.

0: 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It's an addiction we can all hang our hat on. 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

0: That's Lauren Elena with All My Exes, Morgan Wallen. Right before that, I'm Rich Krieger. Coming up, the power of a summer herb garden. Also, we'll hear from Ella Langley.
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1: AP News, I'm Marcela Sanchez. The U.S. and Iran both appear to have paused strikes in the Persian Gulf region after 4 days of attacks. The two countries are sending delegations to Qatar this week. However, Iran insists it has not agreed to meet with the U.S., quote, at any level. Venezuela's government says more than 1,700 people are known dead after last week's massive twin earthquakes. Concerns are growing about how to care for thousands of people who were left homeless. Meanwhile, the AP's Lisa Dwyer reports that deportees from the U.S. had just landed in Venezuela right before the earthquakes.
2: Survivors say that more than 100 people just deported from the United States were being held in a hotel in La Guaira when earthquakes struck Venezuela, setting off a scramble to find survivors and bodies buried in the rubble. A deportation flight from Miami arrived in Venezuela hours before Wednesday's earthquakes. 58-year-old Lisbeth Portillo says she escaped the rubble with about 20 other deportees. Portillo says they walked a great distance to a National Guard building, where she was able to call her husband in the United States, who then called their children in Venezuela, who then picked her up. I'm Lisa Dwyer.
1: The Supreme Court has ruled that mail-in ballots that arrive late can be counted as long as they're postmarked by Election Day. President Trump has objected to having the late-arriving ballots counted. Paraguay beat Germany in a penalty shootout yesterday in the biggest upset yet of the World Cup. Fans celebrated in the streets of the South American country and near Boston, where the game was played. Asian shares were mostly higher, tracking Wall Street gains. More stories at apnews.com. This is AP News.
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1: That's Parmalee with Cowgirl. I'm Rich Krieger. Coming up, Kane Brown says he has trouble making friends. Right now, here's Blake Shelton.

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0: That's Luke Bryan, Country and She Knows It, his latest. Ella Langley, Choosing Texas, right before that. I'm Rich Krieger. And coming up, another hour's worth of great country music. We'll kick it off with Megan Maroney's Beautiful Things.
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1: AP News, I'm Marcela Sanchez. The U.S. and Iran appear to have paused strikes, but disagree over the next steps in negotiations. AP Washington correspondent Sagar Magani reports.
2: The already fragile ceasefire was tested with weekend attacks across the Persian Gulf. This morning, President Trump said Tehran has asked for a meeting with American counterparts.
3: So Special Envoy Witkoff and Jared Kushner will be flying to Doha for high-level meetings.
2: White House spokeswoman Caroline Levitt on Fox and Friends. But a top Iranian negotiator denies any talks are scheduled. Earlier, Iran's president said Qatar would release some $6 billion in frozen Iranian assets. A statement appeared aimed at selling the Iranian public on the interim ceasefire deal. Sagar Magani, Washington.
1: The Supreme Court has dramatically expanded presidential power, upholding President Trump's firings of the heads of independent federal agencies, with one important exception, the Federal Reserve. The justices allowed Fed Governor Lisa Cook to stay in her job while she fights Trump's effort to fire her over allegations of mortgage fraud, which she has denied. Meanwhile, the Supreme Court ruled that mail-in ballots that arrive late can be counted as long as they're postmarked by Election Day. Trump has objected to having the late-arriving ballots counted. In Venezuela, the government says more than 1,700 people are known dead after last week's twin earthquakes. Venezuelans combed through more ruins of buildings yesterday. Relief organizations say the first 72 hours after a natural disaster is the most crucial time period for rescues, though survival can be extended if people have access to food and water. Markets in Europe and Asia were mostly higher, while U.S. futures were little changed. This is AP News.
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8: 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And just gear up for another hot day and, most importantly, a hot week. If you have to be spending time outside, make sure you please drink plenty of water and get some of those electrolyte drinks in your system as well. Coming up for you to kick off this hour, I've got brand new music from Joe D. Messina. Yeah, the Dan Seals Library has got another duet that they've got to release, featuring one of the stars of one of the TV shows I used to watch quite a bit. And she was also a pretty good singer, too. Still is. And she was on American Idol. But we're going to get things started with one of our own from Georgia. He's a man from Noonan. He recently retired. But that doesn't mean he stopped making music. Alan Jackson is coming up next after Holly Strano brings you the Mountain Country Forecast. Currently, we have clear skies and 70 degrees in Blue Ridge.
9: Mountain Country Weather. Well, good Tuesday morning, North Georgia. Partly cloudy skies, and I'm kind of getting used to saying this these days. We've got a stray shower or thunderstorm possible. Continued hot, friends. Highs in the low 90s later today. We are inching closer to the long July 4th weekend. I'm Georgia meteorologist Holly Strano in the GNN Weather Center.

0: 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That is new music from Joe D. I'm glad she put out some new music, man. I've always liked her music. And she gets that little bit of edge to her. It's good. And this is a solid project. That's her latest single from it. It's called Message in a Bottle. Justin Moore before that, Jesus and Jack Daniels. Dan Seals, with a little help from Catherine McPhee, who is on Dan's record label. And that comes from some of the duets that they put together since Dan's passing. It's called The Healing Kind. And getting it started, one of Georgia's own, Alan Jackson. Yeah, he retired from touring. He's still going to record, though, and that is one that he did for his bride. Still the One, a remake of the 1976 tune from Orleans back in the day. Got more great music on the way for you, too. Hang tight, because I got the new single from Luke Bryan next on the Mountain Country Morning Show.
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0: Taking you back in time to 1969. That's Dottie West and Don Gibson. There's a story going around. Usually when my name's involved, there is a story going around. Just saying. Also, Bailey Zimmerman, Where It Ends, and Luke Bryan. And that is the latest single from his new project. And quite honestly, yeah, I mean, you're going to hear it here first. You just are, because we are the station that loves to bring you your country first and be the first in the country to do it. That's called Made It a Memory by Mr. Luke Bryan. It is 6:30. GNN News is coming your way next, and we've got your 6:30 Mountain Country weather forecast. It's brought to you by the Loving Road Stop and Go at Loving Road and Highway 515. And we are so glad to have you along for the ride here on Mountain Country 103.9 and 94.3 FM. And that would be us, WPPL-FM, Blue Ridge and Blairsville.
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2: A dangerous heat wave is hitting much of Georgia this week. The National Weather Service reports temperatures will climb into the mid to upper 90s over the next few days. With high humidity, the heat index is expected to exceed 100 degrees this week. And health officials are warning the public to stay hydrated and limit outdoor activities during the hottest part of the day. Extreme heat is also slowing down Amtrak passenger trains across the Georgia-Florida border. Rail officials say mandatory speed restrictions were put into place on Monday because intense summer heat may cause steel train tracks to expand and bend. The safety slowdowns will cause delays for travelers moving through Savannah, Jessup, and Brunswick as they head south into Jacksonville. Over the weekend, the family of 19-year-old twin brothers Quadir and Nazir Lewis, who were found dead on Bell Mountain in Towns County in March of 2025, is now accepting the GBI's conclusion that the deaths were a murder-suicide.
3: Fox 5 Atlanta reports that after reviewing investigative files and obtaining independent autopsy reviews, the family posted on Facebook that they've come to terms with the findings. The family's shift in position comes after initially disputing the GBI's ruling and calling for an independent investigation into the deaths. The family says they remain committed to honoring the twins' memory, promoting mental health awareness, and helping others in need. I'm Thomas Cage.
2: Over 4 million travelers are expected at Hartsfield-Jackson International Airport during the 4th of July holiday. Airport officials say the busiest travel day was last Friday, June 26, but the next busiest travel day will be this coming Sunday, July 5th. Economists say that as air travel costs have increased, more Georgians and Americans alike are choosing to drive to their holiday destinations. I'm Liz Kennedy.
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0: There's the latest headlines from GNN. 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
5: Well, good Tuesday morning, North Georgia. Partly cloudy skies, and I'm kind of getting used to saying this these days. We've got a stray shower or thunderstorm possible. Continued hot, friends. Highs in the low 90s later today. We are inching closer to the long July 4th weekend. I'm Georgia meteorologist Holly Strano in the GNN Weather Center.
0: And your 6:30 Mountain Country weather forecast is brought to you by the Loving Road Stop and Go. 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

0: Chris Darlington with new music for you. It's called What Do You Want? Also, new music from Luke Bryan thrown in there for you, too. And that is on his, Charlie Daniels Band. It is new music from the Charlie Daniels Band. But here's the deal. Of course, you know, as we know, Charlie has passed away. But his son, Junior, was like, you know, man, America's 250th birthday is coming up, and it'd be nice if... I remember Dad doing this song for the Macy's 4th of July Parade and Festival, and just couldn't get it out of his head, so he just started digging through Dad's tapes and, well, found one that was actually done and produced, needed a little cleaning up, took it back in the studio, and we have new music from CDB. That's called My Home, just in time for the 4th of July here in Mountain Country. And your Mountain Country time coming up on 6:43 as we get this Tuesday rolling on this final day of June. Let's find out what's going on in your Mountain Country community calendars, brought to you by the Riverwalk Shops in McKaysville. The Fannin County Sheriff's Department is warning residents about phone scams involving people posing as law enforcement officers, court officials, or jury coordinators. Now, scammers may claim you missed jury duty, failed to appear in court, or even threatened to remove children from your home unless you send money. Remember, real law enforcement agencies will never demand payment by phone using gift cards, Venmo, Cash App, or cryptocurrency to avoid arrest. That is a big red flag. If you receive a suspicious call, hang up immediately, and if you'd like to answer some questions or to even report a scam, please contact the Fannin County Sheriff's Department. That number is 706-632-2044. That's 706-632-2044. And let's get those scammers off the phones and into a place where, you know, they won't be doing any damage, that's for sure. And that's just one of the many great things happening in your Mountain Country community calendar, brought to you by the Riverwalk Shops in McKaysville.
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0: And may your highway be carefree as well. Gordon Lightfoot for you, Carefree Highway, to wrap up the first hour of the Mountain Country Morning Show on this final day of June. A mountain track before that from Cody Hibbard featuring John Daly, Go Down Drinking a Beer, Max McNown, Something to Someone, and Braxton Keith and Tyler Rodriguez, Do I Ever Cross Your Mind on
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3: EP News, I'm Marcela Sanchez. The Supreme Court will continue to let states count mail-in ballots received after Election Day, AP Washington correspondent Sagar Magani reports.
4: That heads off what was expected to be a mad scramble across the country to alter the practice before the midterm elections. The 5-4 decision rejects GOP-led attacks on laws in more than half the states and here in Washington, D.C., that let ballots postmarked by Election Day be counted some days after.
5: Gives people more time to vote illegally, let's say.
4: President Trump has railed against most mail balloting and says this ruling's a surprise.
5: I think it was very detrimental to honest elections.
6: The Supreme Court did the right thing.
4: Top House Democrat Akeem Jeffries says mail balloting had never been a partisan issue until the president started peddling conspiracy theories after losing the 2020 election. Sagar Magani, Washington.
3: Charlie Kirk's parents and his widow, Erica Kirk, will attend a key hearing in his murder case next week in Utah. This was according to a person familiar with the situation who spoke on condition of anonymity. During the week-long preliminary hearing, prosecutors will aim to show they have enough evidence against Tyler Robinson to proceed to a trial. The 23-year-old is charged with aggravated murder and the September 10th killing of Kirk. The U.S. and Iran have separately announced they're sending delegations to Qatar this week. Tehran, however, is insisting that it has not agreed to meet with the U.S. at any level. Meanwhile, both countries appear to have paused strikes in the Persian Gulf region after 4 days of attacks. Markets in Europe and Asia were mostly higher, while U.S. futures were little changed. This is AP News.
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0: 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Yeah, you have to work all the time, but you got to get that oil change. And guess what? 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Call them up at 706-258-2161. That's 706-258-2161, and that is Blue Ridge Oil Change. Good morning. Welcome into this final day of June. We'll go ahead and take this baby out with a bang and then ring in July with more of that great new country music. I happen to have Kenny Chesney's new single, Silver Sands Marina, coming your way after Holly Strano brings you the Mountain Country Forecast. We're holding steady right now at 70 degrees in Blue Ridge.
1: Well, good Tuesday morning, North Georgia. Partly cloudy skies, and I'm kind of getting used to saying this these days. We've got a stray shower or thunderstorm possible. Continued hot, friends. Highs in the low 90s later today. We are inching closer to the long July 4th weekend. I'm Georgia meteorologist Holly Strano in the GNN Weather Center.

0: 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That's the song that put her on the country map. That's Maren Morris with My Church. She eventually decided to go pop before coming back to country. We'll see how that works out for her. Jacob Smalley and a kicking new tune from Jacob, and we got to go ahead and be the first in the country to play it for you first. So you got to be the first in the country to hear it. It's called Nowhere Town by Jacob and Kenny Chesney with Silver Sands Marina. It is 7:15. 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You can reach them at 706-455-7842. And the Atlanta Braves are back home at Truist Park to take on the St. Louis Cardinals tonight. The Braves have been reeling lately, going 1-5 on their West Coast road trip. The bats have been cold. Starting pitching has been going down with injuries, which has been their Achilles heel for the past couple of seasons. First pitch tonight against the Cards is 7:15. The Atlanta Hawks have made a trade, acquiring Devin Carter and a second-round pick from the Sacramento Kings for future considerations. No word yet on what the Hawks will send back to the Kings in return. Carter was the 13th overall pick in the 2024 NBA draft out of Providence. And in the FIFA World Cup knockout round matches yesterday's, both matches went to penalty kicks and two stunners happened. Morocco defeated the Netherlands and Paraguay upset one of the favorites, Germany. Both scores 2-1 in penalties. Today has been declared a holiday by the Paraguayan government. The UN's men's national team takes on Bosnia and Herzegovina tomorrow night at 8 p.m.
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0: That's Laura Brenna and her brand new single, Drinkin' Town, here on the Mountain Country Morning Show. Good morning. It's good to have you with us as your Mountain Country time, 7:22, and you get this final day of June rolling. Hang tight. I've got the guy that opened up for Clint Black coming up with his new single. Bryce Leatherwood is next on the Mountain Country Morning Show.
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7: Hi, it's Bryce Leatherwood, and I think it's time to hear one of mine here on Mountain Country. 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

0: kick me out the bar.
1: Yeah, well, they might do it here at like 7:30 in the morning. I'm not sure. They might kick you out. That's Shaboozy for you, and that's the song that put him on the country map. It's called a bar song, Tipsy, on the Mountain Country Morning Show. Just before that, Bryce Leatherwood, who opened for Clint Black over at the Georgia Mountain Fairgrounds. That's his new single, She's Wrong, She's Right. And it's 7:30. GNN News comes your way next. 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
3: The latest employment numbers in the Peach State show jobs are on the upswing. Rocio Rivera has more on what that means for coastal Georgia's labor force.
4: I think the most telling piece of that information that came out from the Georgia Department of Labor is that the manufacturing sector is leading that job creation.
5: That's Tripp Tollison with the Savannah Economic Development Authority, who tells WSAV his region is seeing all-time highs for employment in the month of May. Tollison says they've recorded more than 216,000 jobs.
4: It's exciting to see. We're seeing a lot of quality jobs enter the marketplace. And it's not just one or two or 300 or 400. We're talking about thousands of great opportunities out there for folks.
5: While manufacturing is leading, other sectors seeing incredible growth are port logistics and distribution, healthcare, and hospitality.
3: A dangerous heat wave is affecting much of Georgia this week, with temperatures reaching the mid to upper 90s. The heat index may exceed 100 degrees due to high humidity. Health officials urge the public to stay hydrated and limit outdoor activities, especially from 3 p.m. to 6 p.m. Firefighters in Macon-Bibb County are celebrating raising money for a local children's hospital through their wildly popular calendar. The 2026 Health and Fitness Calendar raised $20,000 for Atrium Health's Children's Hospital. Following the ceremonial presenting of the check, Macy Terrell with the Navison Health Foundation told 41NBC,
6: "This is one of the most creative philanthropic opportunities that we've seen to date yet in our children's hospital, but we are so grateful."
3: The calendar, which went on sale last year, features 36 buff firefighters and sold out quickly, with requests coming in from across the country and even internationally. I'm Liz Kennedy.
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8: Well, good Tuesday morning, North Georgia. Partly cloudy skies, and I'm kind of getting used to saying this these days. We've got a stray shower or thunderstorm possible. Continued hot, friends. Highs in the low 90s later today. We are inching closer to the long July 4th weekend. I'm Georgia meteorologist Holly Strano in the GNN Weather Center.
1: 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It's 71 degrees at the WPPL studios. Here's Miranda Lambert.

0: New music from the Oak Ridge Boys. It's called American Beauty here on the Mountain Country Morning Show. Just before that, here on your home for absolutely fantabulous country music, Miranda Lambert with her new single. Hope you like that too, Till the Going's Gone in Mountain Country. And your Mountain Country time is coming up on 7:43. Certainly good to have you with us here on this final day of June as we keep cranking out your country music. And we also let you know what's happening as well as we take a trip around the Mountain Country community calendar, and it's brought to you by the Riverwalk Shops in McKaysville. Fannin County FFA and 4-H members are invited to a free sheep clinic today, and that starts at 10 a.m. today and runs till noon at the Fannin County School System Agriculture Center, located at 43 Station Ridge in Blue Ridge. 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

0: most definitely is a funny thing. True love is a funny thing. That is Marty Robbins for you from 1962 with Ruby Ann. Before that, we had Amy Grant, The Me That Remains. Just before that, here in Mountain Country, we ended up having Morgan Wallens with Don't We, and Waylon Hannell when Waylon Jennings came to Nashville. This is WPPL-FM, Blue Ridge and Blairsville. 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
1: Mountain Country. AP News, I'm Marcela Sanchez. The Supreme Court today will rule on the constitutionality of President Trump's order on birthright citizenship, declaring that children born to parents who are in the U.S. illegally or temporarily are not American citizens. The decision comes on the final day of a Supreme Court term that's centered on Trump's expansive claims of presidential power. New Mexico's governor says the state could seek billions in civil damages after DEA agents knowingly allowed fentanyl shipments to hit the streets. The AP's Jennifer King has more.
2: Authorities in New Mexico are demanding accountability after learning that federal drug enforcement agents repeatedly allowed shipments of fentanyl to flow into drug-plagued communities between 2023 and 2025 in a bid to build bigger cases.
3: We're outraged. This is a stunning failure by the federal government.
2: New Mexico Governor Michelle Lujan Grisham spoke at a news conference with state and local law enforcement leaders.
3: The DEA stood silently by and watched thousands of fentanyl pills get distributed with no arrests, no effort.
2: Whistleblower David Howell told the Associated Press the strategy amounted to a gamble with public safety and may have violated Justice Department rules. The state is launching a criminal investigation, and the governor says they may also seek civil damages.
1: Venezuela's government says more than 1,700 people are reported dead after last week's earthquakes. Concerns are growing about how to care for thousands of people who have been left homeless. Pope Leo XIV has made his first major appointment of a woman to the Holy See hierarchy, promoting Italian sister Alessandra Smerelli to head the Vatican office responsible for migrants, the environment, and development. This is AP News.
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0: 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The 8 a.m. weather is on the way. 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
10: Well, good Tuesday morning, North Georgia. Partly cloudy skies, and I'm kind of getting used to saying this these days. We've got a stray shower or thunderstorm possible. Continued hot, friends. Highs in the low 90s later today. We are inching closer to the long July 4th weekend. I'm Georgia meteorologist Holly Strano in the GMN Weather Center.
0: 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Currently 72 degrees in Blue Ridge. 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

0: 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And is it just me, or do a lot of these new country songs have that 1970s vibe to it? That one does for me. It's good stuff from Dan and Shay. It's called Marry You Again. You know, been married for a while. You know what, guys? Get that date night together. Play that song. There you go. Before that, Randy Houser. Good song from him, too. It's called In God's Time. Chris Jansen with his latest Fight for a Girl. And getting it started, new music from Reba. Yeah, Reba McEntire. Ain't going to keep it waiting. No, we're not going to keep it waiting. I got more of that great music on the way for you. Matter of fact, it's a brand new tune from a band that you could consider in your all-time favorites, maybe. Sawyer Brown's got a great new song, and I've got it for you next. This is the Mountain Country Morning Show on Mountain Country Radio.
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2: A dangerous heat wave is hitting much of Georgia this week. The National Weather Service reports temperatures will climb into the mid to upper 90s over the next few days. With high humidity, the heat index is expected to exceed 100 degrees this week. And health officials are warning the public to stay hydrated and limit outdoor activities during the hottest part of the day. Extreme heat is also slowing down Amtrak passenger trains across the Georgia-Florida border. Rail officials say mandatory speed restrictions were put into place on Monday because intense summer heat may cause steel train tracks to expand and bend. The safety slowdowns will cause delays for travelers moving through Savannah, Jessup, and Brunswick as they head south into Jacksonville. Over the weekend, the family of 19-year-old twin brothers Quadir and Nazir Lewis, who were found dead on Bell Mountain in Towns County in March of 2025, is now accepting the GBI's conclusion that the deaths were a murder-suicide.
3: Fox 5 Atlanta reports that after reviewing investigative files and obtaining independent autopsy reviews, the family posted on Facebook that they've come to terms with the findings. The family's shift in position comes after initially disputing the GBI's ruling and calling for an independent investigation into the deaths. The family says they remain committed to honoring the twins' memory, promoting mental health awareness, and helping others in need. I'm Thomas Cage.
2: Over 4 million travelers are expected at Hartsfield-Jackson International Airport during the 4th of July holiday. Airport officials say the busiest travel day was last Friday, June 26, but the next busiest travel day will be this coming Sunday, July 5th. Economists say that as air travel costs have increased, more Georgians and Americans alike are choosing to drive to their holiday destinations. I'm Liz Kennedy.
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0: 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Yeah, well, you just heard from GNN News. It's just going to be a hot week and getting just a little warmer as we keep going on. So make sure if you happen to be one of those folks that has to be outside, first responders, landscapers, construction folks, make sure you drink plenty of water. 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
6: Hey, North Georgia, as we continue through your Tuesday, a mix of clouds and sunshine, the last day of June, friends. And I'm not ruling out a shower or thunderstorm. Highs in the low 90s later on today. I hope your day is going well so far. I am Georgia meteorologist Holly Strano in the GNN Weather Center.
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0: 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The parade steps off at 10 a.m. along East and Main Streets, and you can bring the family, celebrate Independence Day, and enjoy one of Blue Ridge's favorite holiday traditions. 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Going to be a good time. And those are just a couple of the many awesome things going on in your Mountain Country community calendar, brought to you by the Riverwalk Shops in McKaysville. The Brothers Osborne are getting ready to go ahead and crank up the volume, doing a little Tom Petty, coming up next on the Mountain Country Morning Show.
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0: That's music to just kind of hang out on the deck with, and you can actually just picture him with a guitar in his hand just going ahead and picking that while you're singing along. Don Williams, Tulsa Time, taking you back to 1978. A mountain track from Ryan and Rory as they take you to the truck stop. Jason Aldean, Don't Tell On Me. I'm getting it started. The Brothers Osborne doing Tom Petty and Running Down a Dream, which is going to be on their new album. And you are locked into WPPL-FM Blue Ridge and Blairsville. Hour three in the books. I got another hour to go. The Mountain Country Morning Show. Let's keep it right here on WPPL-FM Blue Ridge and Blairsville. Frank Ray and Tracy Lawrence team up on a kicking new tune. Keep it right here.
1: AP News, I'm Marcela Sanchez. Today is the final day of the Supreme Court's term. The High Court is expected to rule on the constitutionality of President Trump's order on birthright citizenship, declaring that children born to parents who are in the U.S. illegally or temporarily are not American citizens. Yesterday, the Supreme Court ruled that mail-in ballots that arrive late can be counted as long as they're postmarked by Election Day. Speaking with reporters, Trump said he was surprised by the Supreme Court's decision.
2: I think it was very detrimental to honest elections, but it is what it is. Basically, they're keeping it a little bit the way it is now.
1: The U.S. and Iran have separately announced they will send delegations to Qatar this week. Tehran, however, insists it has not agreed to meet with the U.S. at any level. Online fraud has exploded to become one of the most profitable criminal industries in the world. The AP's Haya Pinjwani reports an Associated Press and Frontline investigation found that American technology is being used to power the revolution.
3: In one case, Elon Musk's satellite internet service, Starlink, is the number one internet service provider in Myanmar, including to scam centers. Eric Heinz is an analyst for the International Justice Mission.
4: As these compounds get pushed further inward from the Thai border, the local providers in Myanmar become less reliable and aren't able to handle all the bandwidth that you would need to run a large-scale scam operation. So other ways to connect to the internet become more important.
3: Chris Kalousis is one person who fell victim to a scam. He said it cost him $400,000.
5: You know, I worked my whole life for that, and in 6 weeks, it's mostly gone.
3: He says American tech companies need to do more to protect people from getting scammed. I'm Haya Pinjwani.
1: This is AP News.
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0: 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Good morning. Welcome into your final day of June, and we're glad you're with us on the Mountain Country Morning Show. Holly Strano has got your Mountain Country forecast. Currently, we've got double sevens on the thermometer here at the WPPL studios. 77 degrees, and your 9 a.m. weather is brought to you by TDS Telecom.
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14: Hey, North Georgia, as we continue through your Tuesday, a mix of clouds and sunshine, the last day of June, friends. And I'm not ruling out a shower or thunderstorm. Highs in the low 90s later on today. I hope your day is going well so far. I am Georgia meteorologist Holly Strano in the GNN Weather Center.
0: 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Crank this up. 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

0: 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And that's Dylan Carmichael's new single, Huckleberry. Before that, we had Appalachian Smoke, Good and Gone. Also, Warren Zeider's Days of My Life. And getting it started, Frank Ray and Tracy Lawrence with a kicking new tune. Good for the soul, and country music is indeed good for the soul. That's why we're going to keep cranking it out for you, as we do each and every day here in Mountain Country. Coming up in the next set on the Mountain Country Morning Show, I've got some new music from some of our locals. 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

0: Yep, the house is rocking. Don't bother knocking. Just come on in. That's the way we do things here at Mountain Country Radio. Just come on in. Why don't you set a spell and enjoy some great country music? That's Leroy Parnell, If the House is Rocking. Also, the Grascals, Memories I Ain't Missing. Jacob Bryant before that. And Waving the Red, White, and Blue. And that's brand new from Jacob. 13 Stripes and 50 Stars. Ty Myers with Me Neither, and Brad Kaler in the Mineral Bluff Review with Oh Athena. And of course, they're going to be performing at Ridge Jam coming up at the end of July. You might want to go ahead and check that out, because that's going to be some serious bluegrass. Speaking of which, if I'm not mistaken, the Grascals are going to be part of Ridge Jam. So is Rhonda Vincent. That's going to be good stuff. And your Mountain Country Time coming up on 9:41. Let's go around the Mountain Country Community Calendar. It's brought to you by the Riverwalk Shops in McKaysville. Gilmer County Fire and Rescue has added two new electric rescue bikes to help first responders reach injured hikers and patients in hard-to-access areas. Purchased through a grant, the bikes will improve response times on trails, at large events, and in other locations where traditional emergency vehicles may have difficulty operating. Fire and rescue personnel are currently training with the bikes before they are placed into service. And given our serious mountain ranges, that's a really good thing. So congrats to Gilmer County Fire and Rescue for those bikes. And that's just one of the many great things happening in your Mountain Country Community Calendar. It's brought to you by the Riverwalk Shops in McKaysville, the place to shop, dine, and unwind. How about if we get some more great new country coming your way, and we'll do it with a guy with a big, deep bass voice, because I can't get that low. He can, though. His name is Josh Turner. He's on the way next.
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0: Going into the vault for you, taking you back to 1981. That's Crystal Gayle with Too Many Lovers, Not Enough Love. Of course, Not Enough Love is not in the title, but hey, Too Many Lovers. That's Crystal for you here in Mountain Country. A mountain track before that, Della May with Magic Accident. Steve Anthony, another one of the good friends of our radio station. That's When One Door Closes, and getting it started, Josh Turner. Yeah, I can't get that deep, man. Only when I'm sick can I get that deep. It's called Hard Headed. And that's going to wrap up the Mountain Country Morning Show and do it for my time. But I thank you so much for the privilege of yours. Jim Quinton is in the house, and he is next here on WPPL-FM, Blue Ridge and Blairsville. And on the way, we've got the 10 o'clock weather. That's sponsored by our good friends at Steve Stacy Roofing. And then Jim's going to go ahead and get you some low cash and Parmalee on the way. Make it a great Tuesday. Talk to you tomorrow. Today's best country and all-time favorites,
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2: Hey, North Georgia, as we continue through your Tuesday, a mix of clouds and sunshine, the last day of June, friends. And I'm not ruling out a shower or thunderstorm. Highs in the low 90s later on today. I hope your day is going well so far. I am Georgia meteorologist Holly Strano in the GNN Weather Center.
3: 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Presently, we're looking at 81 degrees.

0: There's Miss Jean Shepherd taking us back to 1969 with Seven Lonely Days in Mountain Country. Before Jean, we heard from Chuck Thomas, The Ghost of You. Luke Combs, Tell 'Em About Tonight. Ronnie Millsap from 74, A Little Pure Love for You. I think that's what we all need on a Tuesday, don't you? Carter Faith teaming up with Wyatt Flores and Nothing Better to Do. And we got things starting with Low Cash and Parmalee. Let the country music play while the heat carries on. It is 81 degrees here in Blue Ridge. Can you believe that? Yeah. It'll be awfully hot today. So if you have to be out and about, make sure you stay hydrated. Enjoy the air conditioning when you can. And if you're out working around outside, make sure and be mindful of your temperature. Don't overheat yourself. Not a good thing. Stay with us. We got more great country coming up here in Mountain Country. Oh, by the way, I'm Jim Quinton. Just so proud to be here, because media'd say. I'm with you till about 3 this afternoon. And boy, I got a whole bunch of my singing friends that are just chomping at the bit to do something for you. And, you know, if there's something you'd like to hear, I'd love to play it. But you have to let me know. 706-632-WPPL, 706-632-9775. You can even call us toll free, 888-632-9775. We play tomorrow's country hits today, today's best country, and your all-time favorites as well. We do it all here in Mountain Country. Coming up next, got the latest for you from Lainey Wilson, teaming up with John Mayer in Mountain Country.
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0: There's the latest for you from One for the Road. That's Jesus, Daddy, and Merle here in Mountain Country. Before One for the Road, we heard the latest from Brad Paisley. He's out of the picture. Been there a time or two. Cliff Dorsey before that was saying Diffy. And we started things off with Lainey Wilson and John Mayer. Phone, keys, and wallet. Good morning to you. It is about 10:40. Well, you say, let's get a look at the Tri-State Community Calendar brought to you by the Riverwalk Shops in McKaysville. Copper Basin Crisis Center is going to offer its shower ministry today from 11 a.m. to 2 p.m. Now, services are available on a first-come, first-served basis. Crisis Center is located at 5260 Highway 64, heading toward Murphy. That's news of another community event in our area, brought to you by the Riverwalk Shops in McKaysville. Great place to shop, dine, and unwind. I've got the new one from Dylan Scott coming up next in Mountain Country.
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0: I worked a big package show in Fort Worth Saturday night. We had all day Sunday to rest and relax before I caught another flight. So I decided to walk downtown and get myself a little fresh air. Before long, I found myself in front of a big church on the corner of the square. Boy, I could hear that singing way out in the street. It sure was a beautiful sound. So I just walked up the steps and opened the door and started to go inside and sit down. But before I could, a young man walked over to me and said, "Excuse me, sir, but I can't let you in with that big black hat, those jeans, that beard and long hair." So I just left, went back outside, sat down on that curb. And I thought to myself, that's the house of the Lord. That guy's got a hell of a nerve, telling me I can't worship anywhere I please. So right there in front of that church, I just knelt down on my knees. I said, "Lord, I know I don't look like much, but I didn't think you'd mind. I just wanted to be with your people, Lord. It's been a long time." A while ago, I saw a wino over there in the alley, all bent over in tears. And I thought how one stained glass window from this church would feed his family for years. And then there's those fine cars parked outside. Too many for me to count. It made me think how people walked for days to hear your Sermon on the Mount. Then there's those fine ladies in the choir, Lord, singing like they really love it. Hell, last night they were dancing on the front row of my show, drinking beer and screaming, "Sing Shovin'." You know, even John the Baptist wouldn't be welcome in this place, with his coat made of camel hair, sandals on his feet, and a long beard on his face. You know, Lord, when you come back to get your children and take them beyond the clouds to live forever in heaven with you, well, I'd sure hate to be in this crowd. You know, Lord, I'm not perfect. Some even call me no count. But I'll tell you, I believe a man is judged by what's in his heart, not his bank account. So if this is what religion is, a big car, a suit, and a tie, then I might as well forget it, Lord, because I can't qualify. Oh, by the way, Lord, right before they kicked me out, didn't I see a picture of you with sandals and a beard? I believe you had long hair, too. Well, this is Paycheck, signing off. I'll be seeing you, Lord. I hope.
1: Lot of truth in that one. That's Johnny Paycheck taking us back to 79 with the Outlaw's Prayer. Before that, we heard from Michael Martin Murphy by request, with a little help from Cody Johnson on that one. That was the updated Wildfire. Megan Maroney did Medicine, and Dylan Scott started things off with Dear Big City on WPPL-FM. Blue Ridge and Blairsville. 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
2: Good morning, I'm Ed Donahue. Some big rulings today from the Supreme Court. The justices upheld a broad conception of birthright citizenship, rejecting President Trump's executive order declaring children born to people in the U.S. illegally or temporarily are not American citizens. Another ruling is out, and it's another setback for transgender Americans. Here's the AP's Sagar Magani.
3: The High Court has upheld laws in Idaho and West Virginia barring transgender girls and women from school athletic teams. The conservative majority says the laws do not violate either the Constitution or Title IX, which prohibits sex discrimination in education. The decision seems likely to extend to more than two dozen other GOP-led states with similar bans. The Supreme Court has repeatedly ruled against transgender Americans the past year, and President Trump was surprised that this case even got to the high court.
4: I mean, could you imagine 20 years ago talking about men playing in women's sports? They'd think you're crazy.
3: The ruling does not resolve lawsuits challenging laws and regulations in other states that let transgender athletes compete consistent with their gender identity. Sagar Magani, Washington.
2: The Supreme Court has struck down limits on party spending in federal elections, backing a Republican appeal. Mediators Steve Witkoff and Jared Kushner are in Qatar, talking with mediators in negotiations with Iran. Qatar's Foreign Minister Majed El Ansari says the content of talks is what you'd expect.
5: We have a track on the nuclear side, you have a track on the economic and Strait of Hormuz issue, you have a track on security and the regional security.
2: A new AP NORC Center poll shows Americans' views on the American flag are divided by politics, age, and race. The Consumer Confidence Index ticked up as gas prices fall, but Americans are still gloomy about the economy. This is AP News.
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11: Hey, North Georgia, as we continue through your Tuesday, a mix of clouds and sunshine, the last day of June, friends. And I'm not ruling out a shower or thunderstorm. Highs in the low 90s later on today. I hope your day is going well so far. I am Georgia meteorologist Holly Strano in the GNN Weather Center.
1: Thanks, Holly. 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

0: Taking us back to 1980, that's the lovely Miss Barbara Mandrell and the Best of Strangers here in Mountain Country. Before that, we heard from Andrew Farris. New music from him, it's called Rolling Home. His new album, by the way, is going to come out July 10th. And he's going to come by and talk to us, I think, long about Thursday around noon. And we'll catch up with Andrew. Billy Dean before that, only here for a little while. Duchesne Band and I Can't Slow Down. And Miranda Lambert says, Till the Going's Gone. Yeah, those two kind of paired right up, didn't it? 11:22 is your time. The request lines are open. There's something you'd like to hear. 706-632-WPPL. Stay with me. Coming up next, got you a new one from Ashley Cook. Put them baby blues away, y'all. In Mountain Country.
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0: Taking us back to 93, that's Patti Loveless, and you will in Mountain Country. You know you will. And before Miss Patti, we happen to hear the new one from Creed Fisher. It's called Angels Like Her. Wasn't that cool? Kenny Chesney with new music, title track from his forthcoming project, Silver Sands Marina. We also heard from Braxton Keith with Slide Off of Yo Satin Sheets. And Ashley Cook got things underway in that set with Baby Blues. 11:42 is the time. Why you say let's get a look at the Tri-State Community Calendar. 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That's news of more community events in our area, brought to you by the Riverwalk Shops in McKaysville. Great place to shop, dine, and unwind. Stay with me. We're going to hear one from the Toy Story 5 soundtrack. Yep, you know who that is. Rumor is she may be getting married this weekend. We'll hear from her. Of course, that's Taylor. Next in Mountain Country.
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Little Brooks and Dunn for you in Mountain Country. It's Cowboy Town. Taking us up to news time almost. Before Brooks and Dunn, we heard a mountain track from my buddy Chris Young teaming up with Shaylin with One of Us. We also heard from Jacob Bryant's Lost to Be Found. And we started the set off with Taylor Swift. I knew it. I knew you. On WPPL-FM, Blue Ridge in Blairsville. 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
2: Hey, North Georgia, as we continue through your Tuesday, a mix of clouds and sunshine, the last day of June, friends. And I'm not ruling out a shower or thunderstorm. Highs in the low 90s later on today. I hope your day is going well so far. I am Georgia meteorologist Holly Strano in the GNN Weather Center.
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0: Elvis in Mountain Country on the Dixie Diner, and bless his heart, he got stung. I told him not to mess with that bee. Here on the Dixie Diner.
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0: And I don't know why that's doing that, but okay. We also heard from Newfound Road with The World to You, and the Charlie Daniels Band kicked things off with My Home. It is time for a look at sports brought to you by the Blue Ridge Pasta Market.
2: I'm Steve Nichols with your Mountain Country Sports. The Atlanta Braves are back home at Truist Park to take on the St. Louis Cardinals tonight. The Braves have been reeling lately, going 1-5 on their West Coast road trip. The bats have been cold and starting pitching has been going down with injuries, and that's been their Achilles heel the past few years. First pitch tonight against the Cards is 7:15. The Atlanta Hawks made a trade, acquiring Devin Carter and a second-round pick from the Sacramento Kings for future considerations. No word yet on what the Hawks will send back to the Kings. Carter was the 13th overall pick in the 2024 NBA draft out of Providence. And in the FIFA World Cup knockout round matches yesterday, both matches went to penalty kicks with two stunners. Morocco defeated the Netherlands, and Paraguay upset one of the favorites, Germany, both scores 2-1 in penalties. Today has been declared a holiday by the Paraguayan government. The U.S. men's national team takes on Bosnia and Herzegovina tomorrow night at 8 p.m. And that's your Mountain Country Sports. I'm Steve Nichols.
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0: That's right. Sports at 12:15, brought to you by the Blue Ridge Pasta Market. They're there 7 days a week, y'all, with some of the best imported Italian pasta in the world. And you'll find them right here in Blue Ridge at 11 Mountain Street. It's a Blue Ridge Pasta Market. I'm telling you, you need to try that meatball sub. You will thank me later, I promise. 12:19 is your time. Stay with me. We got more great country coming up here on the Dixie Diner. Matter of fact, Walker Montgomery's got a brand new tune, and he's going to do it next in Mountain Country.
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Here's a Mountain Country listener request.

0: There's some requested music for you here on the Dixie Diner in Mountain Country. That's Ashley McBride and Rattlesnake Preacher. Before Ashley, we heard from Alan Jackson, his version of Still the One, the Old Orleans tune from back in the day. We also heard from Erica Nicole, Wouldn't Want Me Either. Cody Jinks changed the game, and Walker Montgomery kicked things off with his new one, All Nine Long Left. Good afternoon to you. 12:40 is your time. Let's get a look at the Tri-State Community Calendar. 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Celebrate Independence Day with free professional wrestling action. It's going to be Saturday, July 4th, 2 to 5 p.m. at Andrews Recreation Park. The American Championship Wrestling Federation will feature newly crowned ACWF Tag Team Champions, The Family, along with many of your ACWF superstars. The event's part of Andrews' July 4th and America 250 celebrations. The ACWF will also return with another show Saturday, July 11th. This time it's going to be at the Peachtree Community Center. Admission is free. The Tri-County Bass Club will hold a benefit bass fishing tournament for Bobby Stall Cup on Friday, August 7th at Lake Chattoog. Fishing will begin at 7 p.m. and conclude at 1 a.m. at the Ledford Chapel Boat Ramp. Entry is $60 per boat with awards for the top three finishers. Come out, enjoy a night of fishing, and support a great cause. That's news of more community events in our area. 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Great place to shop, dine, and unwind. Jacob Hallworth is on the way next with his latest in Mountain Country.
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Molly and her coat of many colors here on the Dixie Diner in Mountain Country. Before that, a mountain track from Brian Ruby, Room to Breathe. Also Blake Shelton, Let Him In Anyway. Carly Pierce, her new one, it's called She Don't. We also heard from Jacob Hackworth, who kicked the set off with Help Yourself. 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It's a warm one today and sunny in Blue Ridge.

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0: Taking us back to 82 for that one from Mr. Gary Morris. That's Velvet Chains in Mountain Country on the Dixie Diner. Before that, my buddy Bradley Gaskin, About Damn Dead. We also heard the new one from Daly and Vincent, A Beautiful Life. Leanne Rimes, Something Gotta Give. You've been there, girl. Blake Whiten and Barely Getting By. And we started things off with the latest from Jacob Bryant, 13 Stripes and 50 Stars. Your time now is about 1:20. Stay with me. More great music coming up here on the Dixie Diner. Matter of fact, I've got the new one from Spencer Hatcher on the way. If you hadn't heard it yet, I know you're going to love it. Next, in Mountain Country on the Dixie Diner.
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0: music from Barbara Fairchild from back in the 70s. That's one that she calls Cheating Ears. Before Barbara, we heard from Kip Moore. New music there. It's called Lonely Tonight. Frank Ray and Tracy Lawrence, Good for the Soul. Jonah Pierce for the Yearbook. Good job, Jonah. And Spencer Hatcher started the set off with Turn This Town into a Honky Tonk. I think that's a dandy idea, don't you? 1:41 is your time. Let's get a look at the Tri-State Community Calendar. See what's going on in the area, brought to you by the Riverwalk Shops in McKaysville. Faith, Hope, and Charity Recycle Store has surpassed $800,000 in community support this year, providing grants, scholarships, and assistance to families and nonprofits throughout Gilmer County. Since 2020, the organization has returned more than $3 million to the community. Faith, Hope, and Charity thanks its volunteers, donors, and customers for making that possible, and encourages continued support through donations, shopping, and volunteering. Store is located at 449 Industrial Boulevard, Suite 120 in LJ. Also, keep in mind the Fannin County Board of Education is going to hold public budget meetings one more time, July 9th, 5 to 5:30 p.m. at the Fannin County Staff Development Center. That's at 6145 Old Highway 76 here in Blue Ridge. Meetings are being held to solicit public input on the school system budget. That's news of more community events in our area, brought to you by the Riverwalk Shops in McKaysville. Great place to shop, dine, and unwind. Don't you go nowhere. Miss Wynonna herself is brand new tune, and she's gonna do it next on the Dixie Diner in Mountain Country.
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0: Closing out the Dixie Diner for today. That's KT Oslin. I'll always come back, baby. Before that, Barefoot Joe, not Yeti. Tristan Roberson, I Can't Get Over You. And Winona kicked things off with Kentucky Queen on WPPL FM, Blue Ridge in Blairsville. 2 o'clock news brought to you by Dilbeck Hauling.
1: AP News, I'm Ed Donahue. Some big rulings today from the Supreme Court. The justices struck down President Trump's executive order on birthright citizenship. It said children born to people in the country illegally are not American citizens. In the House, California Democrat Pete Aguilar says the justices got this ruling right.
2: Crazy part is that it wasn't a unanimous decision. Mm-hmm. I think that's the most shocking for us. But look, the Supreme Court playing politics and being cheerleaders isn't unique these days.
1: The Supreme Court is upholding state laws barring transgender girls and women from playing on school athletic teams. It's another setback for transgender people. Troy Carter is a Louisiana Democrat.
3: The Roberts Court has repeatedly rolled back hard-fought progress while expanding presidential power at the expense of the rights of everyday Americans. We know what we're up against. And the House Democrats are not backing down.
1: The Supreme Court also erased limits on how much political parties can spend in coordination with candidates for Congress and president, striking down a federal election law that's more than 50 years old. He's been away from the Capitol for 4 months. Today, New Jersey Republican Congressman Tom Keene Jr. explained why he's been battling depression.
4: The doctors recommended that I remain in the hospital to address my illness. They explained to me that this would be the fastest way to recovery. And to be honest, I was hesitant. I didn't think that I had time for it.
1: Keene says he's kept silent because he is a private person by nature. The Trump administration has frozen federal funding for New York's Medicaid Fraud Control Unit. Health and Human Services Inspector General Thomas March Bell is accusing the state agency of not securing enough criminal indictments. Aid workers in Venezuela are warning of infectious diseases overwhelming hospitals after Venezuela's two big earthquakes. This is AP News.
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0: 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Currently 90 degrees under partly sunny skies in Blue Ridge. We'll get a look at the weather forecast and hear one from Jelly Roll.
5: Hey, North Georgia, as we continue through your Tuesday, a mix of clouds and sunshine, the last day of June, friends. And I'm not ruling out a shower or thunderstorm. Highs in the low 90s later on today. I hope your day is going well so far. I am Georgia meteorologist Holly Strano in the GNN Weather Center.

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0: Music from Billy Crash Craddock here at Mountain Country, taking us back to 1973. Just a slipping and a sliding all over the control room. Billy, you're making a mess. Hope you clean that up. Ronnie Green before that, speaking of mess, Think As You Drunk. We also heard from Sawyer Brown, Some Girls Do. Thank God. We also heard from Lakeland Lemmings, He Ain't Coming Back. Mm-mm. And Jelly Roll started things off with his new one. It's called Hands Up. 2:21 is your time. Stay with me. More great music coming up. Matter of fact, I got you the latest from Cody Johnson on the way in Mountain Country.
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0: music for you from Mr. Kevin Powers featuring Shaboozy and Move On in Mountain Country. Before Kevin and Shaboozy, we heard Nico Moon's new one, Get Country. Reba ain't gonna keep it waiting. Boomtown Saints, A Good Woman. And we started the set off as promised with Cody Johnson and Horseback in Mountain Country. 2:39 is your time. 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American Legion Post 248 is also looking for new members. Veterans, active duty military, and National Guard and Reserve members are encouraged to reach out to Charles Yannis to learn more and get involved. Again, his number is 702-413-4884. That's news of more community events in our area, brought to you by the Riverwalk Shops in McKaysville. Coming up, we've got music for you from Waylon. New music. Yeah, I think you'll like it. He's up next in Mountain Country.
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0: Kenny Rogers and Blaze of Glory from back in 81 here in Mountain Country. Before Kenny, Cole Goodwin, Where She's Coming From, Lexi Stevenson, Good Time Gone, and Waylon with Diamonds. That's it for my time with you. Stick around, buddies, up next, right after Billy Currington, King of the World in Mountain Country.
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1: Welcome and good Tuesday afternoon, and welcome to the Me Show. I don't know. Anyway, current temperature 91, which is the forecasted high. I just told Jim, I said, it's kind of cool. You know, they didn't come anywhere close because they said the forecasted high is 91. It's about 98 out there, right? I mean, at least it feels like it. No, really, the heat indices are way up over 100 all over the tri-state. So, you know what? Pour you another glass of sweet tea and just prop your feet up and turn the fan on up. 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

0: Kelsey Hart talking about them fireworks. Now, not the kind that you shoot off, and you know, fire does work anyway. Kelsey Hart wrapping up five in a row for you right here on Mountain Country. Now, before that, brand new stuff. Well, at least the latest for you from Jody Messina, and I want to say that's only a week or so old, so that's pretty brand new. Eli Young Band with Crazy Girl. Our good friend Porter Martin, X's in Texas, and Kenny Chesney, brand new stuff there as well. The Silver Sands Marina. 318, that is your Mountain Country time. Currently 91 degrees and whew, all around the tri-state. That means, yeah, there ain't a cloud in the sky, y'all. Ain't nothing, no relief coming. So you know what? Turn the fan up, crank the radio up, and stick right here with me, buddy, in Mountain Country at 103.9 and 94.3 FM, or you could be streaming us live on mountaincountryradio.com.
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0: Well, thank you, Connor. Thank you. Thank you. Thank you. Connor Smith for you, easy on the eyes. That's one of his latest for you here in Mountain Country. In fact, wrapping up six in a row. Florida Georgia Line with the Backstreet Boys. God, your mama, and Buddy. No, it was me, but anyway, we're not getting into that. Ricky Van Shelton, yeah. Check this out. Jim told me the story on it, said that Ricky's wife had actually taken this and put it on YouTube, correct? And he literally just, you know, missed writing and singing, and he put this whole thing together by himself on his farm out in the barn. How about that? Now, y'all don't want to know what I put together at the barn. There ain't no telling what it's liable to be. But wake up each morning in the rain. I like it. Miranda Lambert, Till the Going's Gone. Ashley Ryan with My Crazy. And our good friend Laura Bryna with Drinking Town. You know what, folks? Y'all better not be drinking today. I mean, it's too hot. I mean, you're gonna wake up dead. I mean, it will literally just suck all the moisture out of your body. So don't do it. Dehydration, I believe, is what they call that. Anyway, folks, it's time to go ahead and take us a quick peek at the Tri-State Community Calendar and see what's going on in the area. That being brought to you by the Riverwalk Shops in McKaysville. And now check this out. Says here that the Consumer Product Safety Commission has issued new safety guidelines for infant neck floats and flotation devices. Now, first of all, folks, I mean, I don't even like to say that, a neck float. Come on now. Anyway, following reports of near drownings, hospitalizations, and infant deaths, new rules require stronger restraints, strict buoyancy standards, and clear warnings that these are not life-saving devices and require constant adult supervision. Safety experts continue to urge caregivers to avoid neck floats altogether. Yeah, see, that don't even sound right, just coming out of my mouth. There is no substitute for staying right beside a baby in the water. Now, folks, I just felt the need to get that out there. I mean, don't be messing with your doggone phone. Yeah, everybody's happy that they've got a waterproof phone or one of the waterproof cases. That, you know what? If you've got a baby out there in the water, take care of that baby. Anyway, folks, get out and get involved. Stay involved with the kiddos and enhance their lives. There you go. Make sure that they're around for one of those things. And you know what? Just keep it locked right here in Mountain Country, and we'll jump back up on the soapbox here in a little bit right here in Mountain Country at 103.9 and 94.3 FM. Or you know what? You could stream us live at mountaincountryradio.com.
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Lewis Brice for you. She loves my country. Now, before that, we had Joe Diffie taking you back to 2004 with Tougher Than Nails. Dan and Shay with Marry You Again. And Brantley Gilbert, Good Damn. Oh, also, 49 Winchester. I'm sorry, I skipped over that. 49 Winchester with Pardon Me. And that all happened right here in Mountain Country. At 103.9 and 94.3 FM, WPPL, Blue Ridge and Blairsville. Here comes 4 o'clock, y'all. Got the latest for you from Brad Paisley, a fellow traveling man, a brother of mine, in fact. This is called Out of the Picture. Remember, you heard it first right here.

0: foreign countries. And anyway, you wouldn't understand. Now, folks, it's time now to go ahead and take us a quick peek at the sports being brought to you by Rebecca Mathis, State Farm Insurance Agency, 3801 East 1st Street in Blue Ridge.
1: I'm Steve Nichols with your Mountain Country Sports. The Atlanta Braves are back home at Truist Park to take on the St. Louis Cardinals tonight. The Braves have been reeling lately, going 1-5 on their West Coast road trip. The bats have been cold and starting pitching has been going down with injuries, and that's been their Achilles heel the past few years. First pitch tonight against the Cards is 7:15. The Atlanta Hawks made a trade, acquiring Devin Carter and a second-round pick from the Sacramento Kings for future considerations. No word yet on what the Hawks will send back to the Kings. Carter was the 13th overall pick in the 2024 NBA draft out of Providence. And in the FIFA World Cup knockout round matches yesterday, both matches went to penalty kicks with two stunners. Morocco defeated the Netherlands, and Paraguay upset one of the favorites, Germany, both scores 2-1 in penalties. Today has been declared a holiday by the Paraguayan government. The U.S. men's national team takes on Bosnia and Herzegovina tomorrow night at 8 p.m. And that's your Mountain Country Sports. I'm Steve Nichols.
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0: 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Folks, up on the other side of the break, well, we got a little this, little that going on for you, but here's how it is. Got some Brad Kaler and them. You know, the Mineral Bluff Review up next in Mountain Country.
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0: Chase Rice for you. Bad day to be a cold beer. Y'all heard what I told you earlier, though. I mean, it's too hot, man. Golly, man. Don't get out there drinking beer and get hot. And whew, man, it will literally lay you down. Now, I'm just telling you because, I ain't trying to tell you what to do. I'm just telling you because I'm trying to take care of you. I like it that you listen to me. Now, before that, we had Kaylee Hammock, Breaking Dishes. And the latest for you from Brad Kaler and the Mineral Bluff Review, Oh Athena. Well, it's 4:30. That means it's time to go ahead and take a quick peek at the 4:30 news being brought to you by our good friends out at the Corner Market and the Corner Bait and Tackle, located at Lakewood Intersection, right there on Highway 515.
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2: A dangerous heat wave is hitting much of Georgia this week. The National Weather Service reports temperatures will climb into the mid to upper 90s over the next few days. With high humidity, the heat index is expected to exceed 100 degrees this week. And health officials are warning the public to stay hydrated and limit outdoor activities during the hottest part of the day. Extreme heat is also slowing down Amtrak passenger trains across the Georgia-Florida border. Rail officials say mandatory speed restrictions were put into place on Monday because intense summer heat may cause steel train tracks to expand and bend. The safety slowdowns will cause delays for travelers moving through Savannah, Jessup, and Brunswick as they head south into Jacksonville. Over the weekend, the family of 19-year-old twin brothers Quadir and Nazir Lewis, who were found dead on Bell Mountain in Towns County in March of 2025, is now accepting the GBI's conclusion that the deaths were a murder-suicide.
3: Fox 5 Atlanta reports that after reviewing investigative files and obtaining independent autopsy reviews, the family posted on Facebook that they've come to terms with the findings. The family's shift in position comes after initially disputing the GBI's ruling and calling for an independent investigation into the deaths. The family says they remain committed to honoring the twins' memory, promoting mental health awareness, and helping others in need. I'm Thomas Cage.
2: Over 4 million travelers are expected at Hartsfield-Jackson International Airport during the 4th of July holiday. Airport officials say the busiest travel day was last Friday, June 26, but the next busiest travel day will be this coming Sunday, July 5th. Economists say that as air travel costs have increased, more Georgians and Americans alike are choosing to drive to their holiday destinations. I'm Liz Kennedy.
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0: 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This includes homemade biscuits and gravy, your choice of seven meats and eggs, scrambled or fried. They also serve hash browns, pancakes, French toast, and country fried steak. An authentic southern meal is just around the corner at the Corner Market, located at the Lakewood Intersection on Highway 515. 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Whether you're going to town, going to the lake, going to the river, I don't care where you're going, stop in. They got everything that you need. They got all of your mountain country essentials. And you tell them you heard about them right here on Mountain Country from good old buddy. Let's go ahead and check that weather. It's currently nasty hot. I'm just telling you. We've got Low Cash and Parmalee with their latest Let the Country Music Play.
4: Hey, North Georgia, as we continue through your Tuesday, a mix of clouds and sunshine, the last day of June, friends. And I'm not ruling out a shower or thunderstorm. Highs in the low 90s later on today. I hope your day is going well so far. I am Georgia meteorologist Holly Strano in the GNN Weather Center.

0: Ray Lynn for you. Come on, cowboy, giddy up, she said. That's her latest for you here in Mountain Country. Now, before that, we had Low Cash and Parmalee. Let the country music play. Coming up on 442. And, folks, I'm just telling you, it's just hot. I mean, hang on just a second. Yeah, I mean, I'm treating y'all like you're on the phone, like I'm on the phone with you. But no, literally, hang on just a second. I just stepped outside. Now, of course, I've got the AC on here in the studio. Ain't no sense in sweating no more than I usually do. But coming out of this into that, it feels much hotter than 91. That was the forecasted high. I mean, I'm just telling you, I believe it's hotter. I mean, it's just so muggy. That's what they've been talking about as far as the humidity levels and all that stuff. That's where the heat index comes in. And it's nasty. Anyway, folks, it's time to take us a quick peek at the Tri-State Community Calendar and see what's going on in the area. That being brought to you by the Riverwalk Shops in McKaysville. And right here it says Homeward Bound is looking for evening volunteers. Help walk the dogs, care for animals, and make a difference for a shelter run entirely by community volunteers. You can spend a couple hours, get some exercise, and enjoy plenty of tail wags and puppy love. Evening volunteers are needed now. Learn more or sign up today at hbpr.org. That's hbpr.org. Homeward Bound Pet Rescue. That's the initials for it. Anyway, folks, get out there and get involved in some of this stuff and live your best life with us right here in Mountain Country.
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0: Homegrown, little bit of Zac Brown Band for you right here in Mountain Country. Now, before that, we had a mountain track for you from Danielle Bradbury. Also, Stephanie Grace with Not Too, and Braxton Keith and Tyler Rodriguez. Do I Ever Cross Your Mind? Well, tell you what, folks, it's coming up. It's real close to 5 o'clock. And up next, well, you know what? We got that weather at 5 o'clock. 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
2: Hey, North Georgia, as we continue through your Tuesday, a mix of clouds and sunshine, the last day of June, friends. And I'm not ruling out a shower or thunderstorm. Highs in the low 90s later on today. I hope your day is going well so far. I am Georgia meteorologist Holly Strano in the GNN Weather Center.
0: 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You know what, folks? Here it comes. 5 o'clock is here. Y'all buckle in and hold on, baby. We're going to do it.
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This is the Buddy Bailey Show on Mountain Country

Yeah! That's what I'm talking about. Jericho Whiskey Nights and Country Roads, wrapping up five in a row for you right here in Mountain Country. Now, before that, we had the latest for you from Dylan Carmichael, Huckleberry. Also, Lone Star with Amazed by Request. Also had the James Barker Band, After Dark. And to start you off, Frank Ray and Tracy Lawrence, Good for the Soul 518 is your Mountain Country.

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0: Washboard Union for you. I run on country. Wrapping up six in a row for you right here in Mountain Country. Now, before that, we had a little bit of Pat Green. 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Home Free with The Walk. Jason Aldean. Whiskey Drink. Jacob Bryant. 13 Stripes and 50 Stars. Man, I'm telling you. Happy 250th, America. Luke Bryan with Made It a Memory. That's his latest for you right here on the drive in Mountain Country. Now, folks, it's 5:43. That means it's time to go ahead and take us a quick peek at the Tri-State Community Calendar and see what's going on in the area. That being brought to you by the Riverwalk Shops in McKeesville. Big things are happening at Fannin County Family Connection. Construction is underway on a new opportunity center that will include a child-friendly visitation center, private resource counseling space, and meeting areas to better serve local families and community partners. Regular operations will continue during construction, although parking changes are in place. Thanks to a big old grant, we're talking $100,000 from Impact 100 Fannin, the project is moving forward. 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

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I mean, everywhere. Folks, here comes Alan Jackson and his latest for you, Still the One.

Small Town Rumors. Little bit of Amy Shepherd for you right here in Mountain Country. Now, before that, we had our good buddy Waylon Hannell. When Waylon came to Nashville, that's his latest, had the Oak Ridge Boys in there with Elvira, Drew Baldridge. Absolutely love.

0: Van running, something like that. We'll keep the hotness going right here in Mountain Country. Y'all stick around, see what we can get into.
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0: homebody for you right here in Mountain Country. Frankie Ballard for you. Now, Frankie Ballard, homebody. Now, before that, we had Charlie Daniels Band, My Home. Also had Blake Wood in there with Made in Japan. Dylan Scott with Hooked, Kid Rock, and Hank Jr., Redneck Paradise. And Josh Turner for you, Hard Headed. That's brand new from him. 6:42, that is your Mountain Country time. Currently about 90-something degrees. Now, folks, it's time to go ahead and take us a quick peek at the Tri-State Community Calendar and see what's going on in the area. That being brought to you by the Riverwalk Shops in McKaysville. 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Now, folks, that's just a little bit of stuff going on in and around, and we love to be able to, give you a heads up on things. And you know what? If you've got a church group or a nonprofit and you would like to get the word out about stuff, get in touch with us. It's that simple, because we want to enhance the community and live our best lives with you right here in Mountain Country.
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0: little bit of Elvis for you, wrapping up what I do here, on at least on this day, here in Mountain Country at 103.9 and 94.3 FM, WPPL, Blue Ridge, Blairsville, Murphy, LJ, and everywhere, all throughout the tri-state. Folks, y'all have a great rest of your day. I'm going to kick it back over, and y'all do what you do. Bye. Love y'all.
1: FN Thomas. The Supreme Court's issued its final rulings of this term. In one of the most anticipated cases, the justices struck down President Trump's executive order that would have denied citizenship to the children of people in the U.S. illegally or temporarily. Mark Sherman has more.
2: Six justices were in the majority. Three justices would have allowed the restrictions to take effect. Chief Justice John Roberts, writing for the court, said that the 14th Amendment to the Constitution, which was adopted after the Civil War and meant to give citizenship to formerly enslaved people, also extends citizenship to just about anyone born in this country. The exceptions are, for instance, children of diplomats. President Trump expressed his disappointment with the outcome in a Truth Social post, but he said that Congress could take care of this and it would not require a constitutional amendment. In fact, the majority's decision rested on constitutional grounds, and normally it takes an amendment to the Constitution to overcome a court decision based on the Constitution.
1: In other rulings today, the Supreme Court upheld state laws that prohibit transgender girls and women from playing on school sports teams, and the justices struck down limits on party spending in federal elections. Meantime, President Trump's announced that Republicans will hold their first-ever national convention ahead of midterm elections. It'll be held in Dallas on September 9th and 10th, aiming to boost turnout in races that will decide control of Congress. Colorado Democrats are holding primaries today, a number pitting younger, further-left candidates against more traditional Democrats. Intense heat and humidity have been baking Midwest and Great Lakes states. The National Weather Service says conditions are dangerous, with the heat index exceeding 100 degrees in places. There's no immediate relief in sight for the region, and the heat is spreading eastward. This is AP News.
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0: 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It's Brantley Gilbert, and you just heard my new song, Good Damn. 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
1: AP News, I'm Ben Thomas. Colorado Democrats are deciding which direction to take their party. Jennifer King has a look.
2: Voters in Colorado's Democratic primary are facing the same question as Democrats nationwide. Will they choose seasoned traditional Democrats or younger, more left-leaning candidates? In Colorado's 1st Congressional District, incumbent Diana DeGette has been in office about as long as her challenger, 29-year-old Democratic Socialist Milat Kuros, has been alive. Senator John Hickenlooper is running for re-election.
3: We're fighting to overhaul ICE and lower costs, but the stakes are too high to slow down.
2: He faces Julie Gonzalez, a state senator who calls herself an insurgent progressive.
4: Go along to get along politics is robbing us blind.
2: Colorado Attorney General Phil Weiser is running for governor.
5: We are at a treacherous moment for this republic.
2: His Democratic opponent is U.S. Senator Michael Bennett.
6: Bennett will protect Coloradans from Trump and ICE.
2: Each accused the other of not being tough enough against President Trump. I'm Jennifer King.
1: President Trump's announced Republicans will hold a national convention ahead of the midterm elections, their first ever. Meantime, big decisions from the Supreme Court. The justices upheld a broad conception of birthright citizenship, rejecting President Trump's executive order, declaring that children born to people in the country illegally or temporarily are not U.S. citizens. And Mark Sherman reports.
7: The Supreme Court upheld state laws barring transgender girls and women from competing on high school and college sports teams in another setback for transgender rights.
1: The National Weather Service warns conditions are dangerous right now with a heat wave engulfing the Midwest and Great Lakes states. Hai Panjwani has a report.
8: Communities have opened cooling centers and advised people to stay hydrated. In Nashville, emergency crews were handing out water to homeless residents.
9: It's just miserable, honestly.
8: Logan King is one of those residents.
9: But this helps so much. Like, oh my goodness.
1: The Northeast will be feeling it through the 4th of July. This is AP News.
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